0: myself.
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2: Tomorrow on the show, it's Friday, so we've got Karaoke Bar Friday live and pumping with
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0: Avicii, Wake Me Up. It is your Thursday afternoon on Nova. Thank you for tuning in, Australia.
1: Can we talk about bank robberies, please?
0: Never done one.
1: Okay, greatest bank robbery movies.
2: Two Hands
1: is good. Without a doubt, Heat has to be number one with De Niro and Pacino. That shootout, oh my God, is one of the greatest films of all time.
0: I don't think I've seen it. I would say The Town.
1: Oh, it was The Town would be second.
0: Oh, it's good.
1: Mate, if you have not seen Heat, Heat 2's coming out, which is the most anticipated movie.
0: Is it an old film, Heat, the original?
1: Yeah, 1995 it
0: came out. Right, I'll get on to that.
1: It is unbelievable. Let me tell you, there's a scene between De Niro and Pacino that was done, Kate, at 2 a.m. in the morning, and they ad-libbed and just went at a table, right? And it's one of the most... Christopher Nolan actually interviewed them about that scene and said, it's my favourite scene of all time.
2: Well,
1: I'm going to go see that movie.
2: The crew wouldn't have been happy.
0: Not at that time of the morning.
1: 2 a.m.
0: You'd need a lot of catering.
2: It's very indulgent.
0: Isn't it?

Fitzy Whipper, Caters, we drive you home one day to the weekend. Hey, special show Tuesday, wasn't it? We were at Taronga Zoo in Sydney celebrating Disney's The Lion King, and we had a very, very special performance of Can You Feel the Love Tonight between Simba and Nala with the cast from The Lion King. We thought we'd play it for you now. Have a listen.

0: Maroon 5, or in Germany, Maroon 5.
1: What?
0: It's true. Yeah.
2: Fumpf is five.
0: Yeah, when the kids go to sleep, I do this little thing where I check on them in five.
2: Yeah.
0: And because my stepfather's from Germany,

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1: Hey, this is Ariana Grande.

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0: Ricky Lee and Tim here on Nova. Manu and Clarissa, the husband and wife duo that have just about, they're just about to release a cookbook, and they're in here to talk about that and also play you in Quick Draw.
1: I'm very excited. They're extraordinary in the kitchen. Let's just see how they go in Quick Draw.
0: Which is weird.
1: Saying?
0: I feel bad. That's why we're going to get lazy dinners out of the way now. Lazy dinners.
2: Lazy down.
0: Because you mentioned this a second ago, the story is about lazy girl dinners, but we want to open it up because girls aren't the only ones that are lazy. But lazy girl dinners have been hitting the internet.
1: They have been.
0: Aussie women sharing their lazy

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13: Happy Friday. Gloomy start to your day. It is 21 past 6. We're going to talk about one little new feature from that whole big Apple event yesterday that is a little concerning.
14: Concerning for some, but exciting for others.
13: All right.
14: I love it. I'm pumped.
13: As we take over the music on this Friday morning, as we do every Friday, songs from 1996.
14: Just because.
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You're on Nova, the home of Cash or the Cars. We're doing a Mel Tresina birthday bonanza. 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Olivia.